Life is a world of fantasy, I tell you how. See the world of TV, and you will know. A man's amazing, he'll set you free. Come get this feeling, turn on your TV.

sing it. 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You know it's for real. Then transfer to you all on your set. Getting biz. Come on.

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Let's start with a basic two-beat turn. I'll count it for you like this. Step left,